like desperados to his feet. A kingdom of cream dripping from his toes. As his ghost was unzipping his skin, he let out a little whimper. "Hey, chief," says the cool cat, "no use crying over spilled milk.

0: We're going to talk today about vinyl. These are your LPs, 33 and a third, and they're really making a comeback.
1: You know,

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We're here all night and ready to hear from

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3: If the price is right, I'll talk to anybody.
2: Yeah?
3: Sure.
2: And you mean to tell me your way is nice and clean and nothing fucking shows up?
3: Well, it may show, my friend, but it's quiet. It's not messy. It's not as noisy. It's not,
2: you know. Yeah, but how the fuck do you put it together? Like, you know what I'm saying?
4: Yeah.
3: Well, there's always a way to

0: Thank you for having us.
1: Nah, bro. It's all good, bro. Okay.
0: And thank you for supporting
1: me. Nah, I fucking love you, man. I love you too, man. Love you. Come big on. Ups.
0: Be good.
1: Yeah, I'll try. Fuck.